There's something else. 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You can always see the sun. 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

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What did I do today? You want fresh air? You won't find

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